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2: Well, the good times can feel the thing that's at a nine, feel the wind. Hear the field, feel the canyon, hear the fields in you. February, I felt the same as I do now.

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1: The word is about, there's something evolving. 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

lies left them lost, causing them to be lethargic. 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
1: This beat is twisting my brain. I think I'm out of my mind. I think I'm going insane. 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

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Deep down, we know we might need to escape one day. Let's just escape with music.

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Groover Mario, Milo, Jubrao, Errol Alkin, Boys Noise. It was our peace, this place. And to say, like, without music, like.

It's scary, the time that's passed. 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Honestly, don't hold back with your life. Like, this is it. You're living.

we got Chris Lake in this motherfucker. We got Disclosure in this motherfucker. We got Laven Kali in this motherfucker, man. Sheesh.

full of the pages, not seen you in ages. But it's never enough. But what is enough?